Mark Cohn, Walking in Memphis on Nation Radio, the South's best variety of hits. Never been to Memphis? Well, I have kind of been to Memphis. I've flown over Memphis at about 39,000 feet. Does that count? Probably not. Right, on with the tunes. Blondie, Call Me on Nation Radio.

0: That's the weekend. Take My Breath on Nation Radio with me, Tim Allen. Now, coming up on the 3rd of October, that's a Saturday, Portsmouth 100, our naval city, Portsmouth Historic Dockyard and Pretty's Hard Gosport, a major heritage day linked to Portsmouth centenary as a city, with talks, demonstrations, performances, food and activities celebrating the city's naval history. Good stuff. Right, coming up next on the show, great tune from Jennifer Lopez.
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11: 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Right.

0: Taylor Swift, Opalites on Nation. Good morning. It's almost 2 o'clock. Maybe you're just heading off to bed, or maybe just getting out of bed. Yes, some people do work different hours. So hi to you if you're one of our very, very early risers. Good to have you there. Stick around. More great tunes on the way in 2 seconds here at Nation, here in the South. Nation Radio.
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0: Mimi Webb, Ghost of You on Nation Radio, the South's best variety fits. It's dry this morning, partly cloudy, temperatures down to a chilly 12 degrees. The day ahead is going to be a lovely day. Blue skies, plenty of sunshine, staying dry, obviously. Afternoon high of 22 degrees across the South Coast and looking nice for the rest of the week and the weekend.
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0: Another five.

There we are, it's almost quarter past three. In fact, it's just gone quarter past three. This is Nation Radio, the South's best variety of hits. I'm Tim Allen, here playing the tunes until 4 o'clock when Gary Parker gets here. Back to the 80s now, it's Bananarama.

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13: You can't see that I'm smiling because I'm on a radio, but I am. 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

0: Somber, and My Body Isn't Ready on the South's Best Variety Fits. My body is ready for some breakfast, I think, some early breakfast. Right, that is all from me. I'll be back at 11 tonight with the late show and the overnight show. Yes, it's like a two-course dinner. Right, news update on the way next at 4, then it's Gary Parker's Early Breakfast. Stay with Nation. Nation
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13: Top stories this hour. Andy Burnham wants a 4-decades-old ban on football supporters drinking in the stands during matches scrapped. The Prime Minister argues the move is discriminatory, given it doesn't apply to fans of other sports in England. The Football Supporters Association is backing the comments, while police chiefs warn any change without consultation would be rash. Charlie Wyatt, the Sun's chief football writer, isn't convinced it's a good idea either.
14: Andy Burnham, Everton fan, he was pictured at a rugby league match, you know, having a beer, then said, you know, why can't we do this inside stadium? Yeah, it's crazy that we couldn't do it. But having been at quite a few European games, particularly like Euros, where fans are throwing beer around, it's become a thing now.

0: now, isn't it?
1: Donald Trump has welcomed Chinese President Xi Jinping to America at the start of a three-day state visit. The US president personally greeted him on the red carpet at Joint Base Andrews, where the two leaders shook hands before a military flyover. OpenAI's chief executive says the current moment in AI development calls for extreme care. Speaking before the UN Security Council, Sam Altman's addressed the growing unease towards the technology's rapid growth. He says AI should instead be used for a new renaissance of creativity and discovery.
2: We should not train models that we cannot make an extremely strong case that we'll be able to keep under human control. These systems could concentrate too much power in too few hands. No one person or company or country should be able to use the most powerful AI models to impose their worldview on everyone else.
1: The RAF has temporarily grounded its Hawk training jets after a crash in North Wales. Two pilots ejected and parachuted to safety moments before their aircraft came down near RAF Valley on Anglesey. Three people have been charged with assaulting an emergency worker after a group of protesters gathered in Hampshire. It was ahead of the expected arrival of a boat carrying migrants in Gosport. And Chelsea held on to beat Austria Vienna 1-0 in their first match of this season's Women's Champions League. From Sky News, I'm Josie Steele.
3: Early breakfast on a Thursday morning at Nation Radio. Good morning from Gary Parker. Coming up, Jess Glynn, Diana Ross, and next, it's Corn.

Nation Radio with Cause. Then we had Diana Ross, and there was Jess Glynn, and Don't Be So Hard on Yourself at Nation. It's Gary on Early Breakfast on a Thursday morning. I hope you're doing all right and your week is going okay so far. Coming up later on, I've got the Early Breakfast Pub Quiz. This is where I give you a couple of questions, play a song, you have to figure out the answers, and let's see if you can get 2 out of 2. So we'll do that later after 5. Tell you how much you could be winning on Make Me a Winner tomorrow. 600 grand. There you have it. Tell you how to enter soon. How do

0: Top Sets and the Look at Nation Radio. It's Early Breakfast with Gary Parker. I'm here weekdays 4 till 6. I have Olivia Rodrigo to play you in just a moment. 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

0: If you're yours, it's All Saints at Nation Radio. Andy Jackson is on the Tea Time Show at 4. He's got Question of the Day coming up after 4. Then after 5, it's the Topical Tune, where we give you a quirky news story and it's up to you to come up with a song to fit that story. And then, of course, it's the world-famous What's for Tea after 6 and the Happy Hour from 7. It's Andy's Tea Time Show at 4. 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

Stay Love. It's Lewis Capaldi on Nation Radio, and it's Early Breakfast on a Thursday morning. Keep listening for details on how you could be winning £600,000 on Make Me a Winner. And it's another round of the Early Breakfast Pub Quiz. That's coming up in the next 15.

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13: The top stories this hour. Andy Burnham says the ban on football fans drinking alcohol in the stands should be scrapped. The Prime Minister says the 40-year-old law is outdated and unfair when supporters can drink while watching other sports. Police chiefs have warned changing the rules could increase disorder. Daniel Storey, chief football writer at The Eye, thinks there could also be a more practical problem.
14: It's one thing at a non-league game when if you need to either get another beer or relieve yourself after a beer, you can just sort of walk off. It already annoys me anyway going to matches as fans and people start leaving 15 minutes before half time and you're up and down and up and down letting people through. That is quite annoying when you've paid and quite a lot for a seat.
13: Donald Trump has welcomed Chinese President Xi Jinping to America at the start of a three-day state visit. The US president personally greeted him on the red carpet. The whole talks at the White House later with artificial intelligence and Iran on the agenda. Speaking earlier this month, Mr. Trump insisted relations between the two superpowers are good.
15: I think he's behaved reasonably well, and we behave reasonably well. You know, when they say that China spies on us, I say, you're right, and we spy on them too, you know? We spy on them too.
13: OpenAI's chief executive says the current moment in AI development calls for extreme care. Speaking before the UN, Sam Altman's addressed the growing unease towards the technology's rapid growth. The RAF has temporarily grounded its Hawk training jets after a crash in North Wales. Two pilots ejected

0: And parachuted to safety moments before their aircraft came down on Anglesey. The Conservatives want to stop some long-term unemployment benefit claimants spending welfare payments on alcohol, cigarettes and gambling. Those judged able to work could have their universal credit cut by 30% after 6 months. And Revolut is piloting a facial recognition payment system which allows customers to pay in stores with a glance. Customers who opt in can use their face to verify their identity and authorise payments. From Sky News, I'm Daisy Steele.
1: Good morning, just after five, and it's Thursday morning at Nation Radio. It's Gary on Early Breakfast, and coming up, I've got Pink for you, Tears for Fears, and how about Pet Shop Boys next?

Head over heels. It's Tears for Fears and it's Nation Radio Thursday mornings early breakfast. Let's do the pub quiz. Two questions. Then I'll play a song. You have that time to come up with the answers. So question one, in a game of Scrabble, which two letters are worth 8 points each? And question two, which London railway terminus serves trains to Penzance, Cardiff and Bristol? The answers after the new song by Cat's Eye. It's Animal at Nation.

That's me from Cat's Eye. It's Animal at Nation Radio. So the answers to the early breakfast pub quiz number one in a game of Scrabble. Which two letters are worth 8 points each? The answers are J and X. Well done if you got that one right. And number two, which London railway terminus serves trains to Penzance, Cardiff and Bristol? The answer was Paddington. Well done if you got that one right too. Another early breakfast pub quiz tomorrow morning after five here at Nation.

0: Don't Go Breaking My Heart, out and John, Kiki D. It's Nation Radio, where the countdown to this is on. 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

0: Turn it on again. It's Genesis on Nation Radio. Foxy is back on Saturday afternoon. So let's talk about music every Saturday at 5. This is where we have some well-known names and we get you to join them and choose some songs for the playlist. It's an hour of incredible music chosen by real people, sharing their favourite songs and telling us why they love them. Now, if you'd like to be a part of the show, go to soletstalkaboutmusic.com and maybe we'll hear you sharing one of your favourite songs. 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It's Sweet Home Alabama. 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
13: The top stories this hour. A motion for Portsmouth City Council to formally oppose future small boat landings in the city was voted down by councillors last night. The debate followed the arrival of more than 100 migrants at Eastney Point earlier this month after a channel rescue. Our senior reporter Charlotte Lineker was following the proceedings.
14: The meeting was repeatedly disrupted by shouting and heckling from the public gallery, to the point a short break was taken. But councillors ultimately voted against proposals that would have seen them seek assurances from the Home Office over future arrivals and pursue reimbursement for the costs linked to the September 6th operation. The government has said that it does not intend for Portsmouth to become a routine location for small boat disembarkations.
13: Meanwhile, 3 people have been charged with assaulting an emergency worker after a group of protesters gathered in Hampshire. It was ahead of the expected arrival of a boat carrying migrants in Gosport. Police said 6 people were arrested after some demonstrators became hostile. Andy Burnham says the ban on football fans drinking alcohol in the stands should be scrapped. The Prime Minister says the 40-year-old law is outdated and unfair when supporters can drink while watching other sports. Police chiefs have warned changing the rules could increase disorder. Daniel Storey, chief football writer at The Eye, thinks there could also be a more practical problem.
15: It's one thing at a non-league game when if you need to either get another beer or relieve yourself after a beer, you can just sort of walk off. It already annoys me anyway going to matches as fans and people start leaving 15 minutes before half-time and you're up and down and up and down letting people through.
13: Cardiff defender Christian Bielik has been charged with misconduct by the FA after he allegedly assaulted a teenage Portsmouth fan during their championship match earlier this month. A police investigation was launched, but that was ended with Bielik and the fan reaching an out-of-court resolution. And you could pay for a coffee this morning using only your face. Revolut's trialling a new system allowing customers to verify their identity with just a glance.
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13: Sunny spells for the south this morning. More sunshine this afternoon.

0: With highs of 22. That's the latest. I'm Maria Greenwood.
1: Morning, just gone six. Here comes another Luck Rather Than Judgment production. It's Dee Power at breakfast on the South's best variety of hits. Michael Jackson on the way after a classic from Kylie.

Beat It from Michael Jackson, Thursday the 24th of September. Hello, this is Steve Power at breakfast. Today's National Punctuation Day, celebrating correct punctuation. Also, World School Milk Day and World Bollywood Day. Birthdays for Ally McCoy, 64. Jack D is 65. And Theo Perfitus, ex-Dragon's Den, is 67 today. It was this day in 1957 that BBC Television for Schools began, bringing educational programmes into classrooms. Remember the days? Sitting in the hall, somebody dragging the telly out on a stand. Oh, we knew how to live then, didn't we? Moulin Rouge has begun its run at Mayflower Theatre in Southampton, the musical. And also, Oh What a Night, celebrating Frankie Valli and the Four Seasons, on at the Guildhall in Portsmouth this evening. Get ready for the early starter. That's on the way next after James Blunt on Nation.

0: Thursday morning across the South. New music from James Blunt. He's got an album out as well. That's Tastes Like Summer. Good morning, Selena. How are we this morning?
1: Good morning. Very, very well today. How are you today?
0: I'm all right. Another day gone to waste yesterday. In fact, the last 48 hours, I feel like my bottom has been stuck to the chair after the show. Now, I'm a big fan of what used to be a big fan of computer games. Not so much these days. But there is a very, very small band of people who have put together a game called Non-League Manager. You can imagine what that does to me. It's a bit old school. There's none of these fancy graphics or anything. It's all very text-based, but it's just like the old Football Manager games, except it's all based around non-league. So I can be the mighty Taunton Town all day long.
1: See, I think this is a good thing, but you feel you've just wasted your days.
0: I do. I really do.
1: I think it's good to be engrossed in stuff.
0: Yeah.
1: I don't think that's a problem.
0: Amanda said the same. She said, it's nice you found something that you're enjoying, but I said, when you're 30, you can spend your days just wasting them, not caring. When you get to our age, it's like, how many of these days have I got left? I really should be doing something a little bit better with it. So if you're a fan of old-style games, it's very good. There's tons of detail in it. Non-League Manager. I'm not paid to say this. I just think it's a brilliant effort.
1: Not a spawn.
0: No, it's not a spawn. It's not a spawn. No paid promotions in this, I can promise you. So, what I want to know this morning is, do you still play computer games? Do you play console games? Paul doesn't he?
1: Oh, he's engrossed them for hours.
0: Yeah.
1: Battlefield, he's been playing for months, but still loves it.
0: Okay.
1: Can spend hours doing it. And I just, think it's a good thing.
0: Amanda still regularly plays Heyday. I didn't even know it was still a thing.
1: No,
0: but Heyday,
1: I didn't.
0: It's a big old community out there.
1: Wow, has anyone got I used to love a Tamagotchi.
0: Tamagotchi, they're back.
1: Do you know
0: what
1: they're
0: I mean? Back, you know. Yeah.
1: They are. I used to love that.
0: 07740938500. Do you, West? While you do that, we're going to come up with an early starter. Big Robin Bewley has come up with this one. We're looking for a song from the 60s. If you're around, you'll know it straight away. If you weren't, you'll have to think about it. Clue to the song from the 60s. You'd never know it was Miss Garland. You'd never know it was Miss Garland. 1967, the year. What's the song? 07740 938500. And the answer before 7 on Nation.

0: Blondie, Heart of Glass, Nation Radio across the South. Early starter this morning. Got to know your 60s music a little bit. You can have a guess at it, I think. Chosen by Big Robin Bewley. It's a 60s song. And the clue is, you'd never know it was Miss Garland. You'd never know it was Miss Garland. Any ideas? 07740938500. If you're out in the water this morning, the winds are west or northwest 2 to 4, veering northeast 3 to 5, then east or southeast 3 or 4 later. Sea state smooth or slight, becoming slight or moderate later, and the visibility is good. Next high tides in Cowes, 2 minutes past 10 this morning, and then in New Haven at 10:32. Latest travel on the way next with Selena on Nation.
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19: 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Travel. Morning. All seems good across the county's roads. Police not reporting any issues as yet. Keep me updated, though. 0333 311 1050. Works on the A338 are taking place between Bremer and Burgate. There are restrictions there. Couple of sets of lights on the A35 in Lyndhurst. Firstly, water work on Southampton Road and gas work on Bournemouth Road.
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0: Deep Blue Something and Breakfast at Tiffany's, playing on the South's best variety of hits. Good morning, Steve Bauer at breakfast. Time for the headlines.
1: A motion for Portsmouth City Council to formally oppose future small boat landings in the city was voted down by councillors last night. The debate followed the arrival of more than 100 migrants at Eastmead Point earlier this month after a channel rescue. Meanwhile, three people have been charged with assaulting an emergency worker after a group of protesters gathered in Hampshire. It was ahead of the expected arrival of a boat carrying migrants in Gosport. Drinking in the stands at football matches could be back. It's something that's been banned for 40 years, but now the PM says it's outdated and not fair, as fans can drink while watching other sports. Teenagers in England are going to be offered new vocational GCSEs. The government wants to put technical and academic education on an equal footing. And you could pay for a coffee this morning using only your face. Revolut's trialling a new system allowing customers to verify their identity with just a glance. Sunny spells for the south with highs at 22. That's the latest. I'm Maria Greenwood. Nation.

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0: Wake Me Up Before You Go Go. Good morning. It's Nation Radio across the South. I'm Steve Power. At the early starter from Big Rob in Bewley this morning, we're looking for a 60s song. Final call on this one if you missed it earlier. The clue to the song, which was a hit in 1967, is You'd Never Know It Was Miss Garland. If your 60s music knowledge is good, you'll get it straight away. 07740 938500 on the WhatsApp. Find out the answer before 7 on Nation.
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9: Cowes Floating Bridge remains out of service this morning. There's a road closure still of Highbridge Road and Albrook Hill through Highbridge. Also roadworks in Hursley A3090 caused some problems there yesterday, as did gas work on the A337 Milford Road in Lymington.
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0: Living on the Ceiling, Blancmange, if you like that. You know what I'm going to tell you to listen to? It's Beat Surrender every Sunday evening from 7. Great show. Brilliant.
1: You can always catch it on the Nation Player app as well.
0: Well, if you miss it.
1: If you miss it.
0: And the previous
1: app
0: 3 weeks.
1: It's free to download.
0: It is. Yes. You're absolutely right. Well done. Right, early starter. I thought this was going to be difficult. I've been proved right, generally.
1: Yes.
0: I mean, we've got a lot of answers, but not as easy as... You got it straight away, and you went, yeah, that's a good one. I said, oh, I'm not so sure. But let's find out who's really done well this morning.
1: It looks like Vince and Elaine Wootenbridge were first in with the right answer. Well done. We've also got Stephen Leslie, Dibden Purlieu, Paul and Bernadette. Well done. Also, Cherry in Wimborne's right. Julian Steffin Scholing, Debs in Southbourne's correct, Ian and Arlette in Curdridge, and Paul in Upton.
0: Lisa Ann is right as well. Oh, Stephen Carroll in Broadbridge Heath just came in time.
1: Ooh.
0: They've been faffing about and, oh, can't get it. But they've got it now. Well done. Hey Jude was a popular answer.
1: It was.
0: In fact, the main alternative answer, Smithy thought it was that. Tony in Dibden's got it right. Wendy in Bearwood says, I was very young, but I loved this song. Also, Richard in New Milton says, easy one. See, it is. If you know the answer, and also Karen on Hailing. So the answer to the early start of this morning was
1: Judy in Disguise
0: with glasses. There
1: yes.
0: you go. That was this morning's. Another one tomorrow morning, same time on Nation.

0: Langley on Nation. That's Tues in Texas. Good morning. It's Steve Power at breakfast with the latest headlines on the way at 7. Or the answer to the early starter, if you did miss it a few minutes ago. You'd never know it was Miss Garland. Hit from the 60s, 67 in fact. Judy in disguise with glasses. The retro TV this morning is Sesame Street. Selena's on the way after the headlines next with the travel.
1: With Poulton's Park. Book now for spooky family fun this Halloween from the 9th of October to November 2nd.
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9: The top stories this hour. Councillors have rejected calls for Portsmouth to take a formal stand against future small boat landings in the city. The vote came after a tense meeting over the arrival of more than 100 migrants at Eastney Point earlier this month. Our senior reporter Charlotte Lineker has the details.
10: Proceedings were interrupted several times by shouting and heckling from the public gallery, prompting a short pause in the meeting. The proposals included calls for them to be consulted before any future disembarkations, for answers from the Home Office over why Eastney was chosen, and for the council to seek reimbursement for costs linked to the September 6th operation. The government has said that it does not intend for the city to become a routine location for any small boat arrivals.
9: Meanwhile, two women and a man have been charged with assaulting an emergency worker after a group of protesters gathered in Hampshire. It was ahead of the expected arrival of a boat carrying migrants in Gosport. Police said six people were arrested after some demonstrators became hostile. Drinking in the stands at football matches could be back. It's something that's been banned for 40 years, but now the PM says it's outdated and not fair, as fans can drink while watching other sports. Police bosses are worried changing the rules could lead to safety concerns. Charlie Wyatt, the Sun's chief football writer, isn't convinced either.
11: Having been at quite a few European games, particularly like Euros, where fans are throwing beer around, it's become a thing now, hasn't it?
9: The FA has charged Cardiff defender Christian Bielik with misconduct after he allegedly assaulted a teenage Portsmouth fan during a match last month. Video footage appeared to show the boy catching the ball before Bielik went to get it and an altercation started. It ended with an out-of-court resolution away from the courts. And Bentley's unveiled its first fully electric car, which will be built in its Cheshire factory. The SUV will be made at its crew headquarters for following a £350 million investment.
8: Weather.
6: With Whitelink Isle of Wight ferries. Step aboard modern, spacious ships, making every journey across the Solent smoother.
9: Sunny spells for the south this morning. More sunshine this afternoon with highs of 22. That's the latest. I'm Maria Greenwood.
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12: Works on the A338 between Bremer and Burgate today likely to cause some delays, as are works in Hursley on the A3090. Gaswork Milford Road, Lymington stays in place, the A337, and there's a closure of Highbridge Road in Highbridge.
13: Thanks, Selena. More travel in 20 minutes on the South's best variety of hits. Retro TV. We're back to Sesame Street this morning in the next 20 minutes, but now...

0: Duran Duran, Girls on Film on Nation. Stuart's here this evening from 8 till 11 on Nation Radio. And every night we put one artist under the spotlight. It is tonight, looking at the Hall of Fame, the entire back catalogue to choose from. It's M People tonight, M People. So listen to tracks from M People tonight, starting at 8 with Stuart. Make me a winner
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0: morning.
1: Oh,
0: as I
1: was waiting for that. I'd have been disappointed if you didn't, you see.
0: Oh, God, if I was still young...
1: I really don't mean it.
0: If I was still young, I'd be trying out my chat-up lines on you and failing miserably. Go away,
1: always.
0: Little boy. Go away, little boy. Right, birthday klaxon sounding.
1: Yes, happy birthday, Smithy, from Sam, Elliot and Aidy.
0: Have a great day. What else have we got going on? We were talking about computer games, weren't we? And the fact that I've got this, it's a PC game called Non-League Manager, which is just built for me. And I spent a load more time on it yesterday, more than I should do. Time is of the essence, and yet I'd rather waste it on that. But I'm not the only one who's still playing, am I?
1: Absolutely not. Kay in West End, 62, still loves playing the PlayStation. Also got her grandchild hooked on it as well. Nothing wrong with that. See, I'm all for it. I think it's very good to be engrossed in something.
0: Yeah, so Steve says, still stuck on playing games. I'm still a World of Warcraft person. Have been for the past 19 years. Ooh. Carol, my wife, loves her basic time management games. We got our PC set up side by side on our desks. Oh, how lovely.
1: That's nice.
0: Play the games together.
1: Yeah.
0: On a slightly different note, and not so much PC games, but certainly you've got a kind of little routine you have in the morning, haven't you?
1: Oh, I do like it. I do a bit of Wordle.
0: Yes.
1: I always start with Wordle.
0: Yeah.
1: Get that done. Then I move on to Connections.
0: Yes.
1: Not my favourite.
0: No.
1: But I will do it.
0: Yeah.
1: And then I finalise with Waffle.
0: Yeah.
1: But it has to be in that order. Very
0: Me
1: important.
0: Too. Do you know what? Yeah. I know we sit here some mornings and you say, have we done Wordle yet? And I said, no. It's Wordle, Connections, Waffle. Waffle is my dessert. I love Waffle. That's my favourite game. So I'll save that till last.
1: Yes.
0: Connections, likely to lose my patience. Give away all my guesses. Don't care.
1: Yes, absolutely.
0: Wordle, put a bit of effort in. The original and the best. So do you play any of those? Are there any other little word games or little brain games that we should be playing first thing in the morning? 07740938500. And if you want to talk about Manic Miner, here's the place to do it. And you've got to be of a certain age to know about that. Right, this is Taylor Swift on Nation.

0: Taylor Swift, I Knew It, I Knew You. Now it's Break a Leg because it's the opening night tonight of Iolanthe with the Christchurch Gilbert and Sullivan Society. Gordon's been in touch. He said, we start tonight, evening 7.30. There's a Saturday matinee at 2.30. It's today, tomorrow and Saturday. And if you want to find out more, it's at the Regent in Christchurch. Go along, find out more. And, yeah, he's performing in that as well. Iolanthe, an evening of magic, mischief, romance and lots of laughs. And Gordon said it as well. Why would you need anything else? Gordon, thank you for getting in touch. Good luck with that, with the Gilbert and Sullivan Society. Steve Power at breakfast.
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13: Some delays building A3 London Road, Waterlooville. Got temporary lights there. The cones on the westbound A27 at Hilsey are starting to slow you. Also, there are roadworks in Hursley on the A3090 and a couple of sets of lights on the A35 in Lyndhurst. That's for water work on Southampton Road and gas work on Bournemouth Road.
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0: Both there's Madonna and Borderline. We are less than an hour away from hearing Selena play the kazoo, which is one of the highlights of the week, really. Many
1: I
0: people,
1: think we're all on the edge of our seats with that.
0: I think many just dote on this moment of the week to hear you play the kazoo beautifully.
1: I have had some requests to know what the kazoo looks like,
0: okay.
1: So I might pop that up on the old Insta later.
0: Okay, all
1: perhaps
0: right.
1: I'll pop it up on your page.
0: Okay,
1: then.
0: Well, there you go. There's something to keep you going for the day.
1: Tell you, if
0: that's
1: that
0: in less than an
1: hooked,
0: hour.
1: Nothing will.
0: Now retro TV. Now last week we did the Cookie Monster. C is for Cookie, and it went down very well. Lots of excitement with the Cookie Monster singing. Do you want to hear him sing again?
1: Yes.
0: All right, you're in luck. The Cookie Monster is back. But this time, how many cookies do you think have been baked? Is it 16, 17, or 18 cookies? 16, 17, or 18? Three choices. Which are you going for?
1: I'm going in the middle, 17. Please.
0: 17 cookies for Selena. How about you, dear listener, whether you're at home on the school run, driving to work, 07740938500, if it is safe to do so. You can also go to the Nation Radio South Facebook page, leave us your guess there, and see if you're right before 8 o'clock. You're going for
1: 17.
0: 17. How many cookies has the Cookie Monster baked? Find out before 8 on Nation.

0: Stevie Wonder, Isn't She Lovely, on the South's best variety of hits. Dancing weekend coming up. We're going to be playing your songs throughout the weekend with either dance or dancing or dancer in the title. Starts on Saturday morning with Tony Shepherd, 10 a.m. But now it's time for the headlines on Nation.
1: A motion for Portsmouth City Council to formally oppose future small boat landings in the city was voted down by councillors last night. The debate followed the arrival of more than 100 migrants at Eastneath Point earlier this month after a channel rescue. Meanwhile, three people have been charged with assaulting an emergency worker after a group of protesters gathered in Hampshire. It was ahead of the expected arrival of a boat carrying migrants in Gosport. Drinking in the stands at football matches could be back. It's something that's been banned for 40 years, but now the PM says it's outdated and not fair, as fans can drink while watching other sports. Teenagers in England are going to be offered new vocational GCSEs. The government wants to put technical and academic education on an equal footing. And you could pay for a coffee this morning using only your face. Revolut's trialling a new system allowing customers to verify their identity with just a glance. Sunny spells for the south with highs at 22. That's the latest. I'm Maria Greenwood.

Clean Bandit, Zara Larsson and Symphony on the South's Best Variety of Hits. Talking about Wordle waffling connections this morning, or we will do after eight. Also about your gaming. Do you still game? Simon Dawes says, morning all, I'm still gaming at 60. I like a bit of Call of Duty on the Xbox. And Simon is in Broadchalk. Robin in West End says, last time I played a video game, it was a little blip going across the black and white screen, which you had to hit back. It was called Pong. I was at Salisbury College in the early 70s. We couldn't believe this amazing piece of technology. Oh, how times have changed. Latest travel with Selena on the way next on

0: Breakfast with Poulton's Park. Book now for spooky family fun this Halloween from the 9th of October to November 2nd.
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14: The gas work in Lyndhurst, A35 Bournemouth Road, causing some short delays. Lights also delaying you. Waterlooville, London Road, the A3 affected. Meanwhile, the southbound to A3M, it's slow onto the westbound A27. That's heading into the lane closure at Hilsey.
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0: Travis and Sing on the South's Best Variety of Hits. We've got a birthday klaxon going off here. Sylvia and Shanklin, could you wish me a happy birthday today? I'm 53. Happy birthday. Have a lovely day. And now let's find out what Perkin Flump was going to have. The three choices. He's a bit umpty. He wants to go in the yard on his own. But his mother's saying, you've got to have something before you go. Is it going to be an apple? Is it going to be a biscuit? Or is it going to be a carrot? Who's going for what?
1: Caroline from Botley is a loving the Flumps theme tune, and she is saying carrot this morning. On to Sarah now. She says biscuit. Now, there's a note here. She says she's not making coleslaw at work in Core Abbey tea right. room. And she says, hi, Emma.
0: Right.
1: I think there's a subliminal message there.
0: There is. There's got to be.
1: Michael says biscuit. Wife says apple. And it's a wet school run for Maria Fairham to Waterlooville. Biscuit and an apple for those.
0: Ian says, after trying to explain to little Lily and big sister Rose and East Cows what the Flumps were, they both said a biscuit because biscuits are better than fruit and veg. They're not the only ones trying to work out. Neil in Fairham says he's going to have a biscuit to get his blood sugar up. I never figured out what the Flumps were. Big dust balls, bits of wool. What were they? Chris says... Actually. Flumps took me back to my childhood instantly, going for an apple. And also Robin and Elaine and Winchester are going for an apple from a soggy bar end. Let's go and find out.
2: I expect you got out of bed the wrong side this morning, said Mother. But I got out of bed the same side as usual. Well, cheer up, or you'll be under a cloud all day. And you can't see the nice side of anything under a cloud. It's got nothing to do with beds or clouds. I'm just fed up. And I'm going out to the yard to be umpty on my own, grumbled Perkin. Well, you must have something to eat. Here, take this carrot with you.
0: There you go. It was the carrot.
1: It was the carrot.
0: It was the carrot. More retro TV tomorrow on Nation.

Teddy Swims and Mr. Know-It-All. It feels like you're living in a parallel universe this morning because we played out last Thursday's Retro TV with the Flumps. It's not you, it's me. But don't panic, because we will bring you the answer to Retro TV. It's just trying to drag you over into another quarter of an hour after 8 this morning with

0: Breakfast with Poulton's Park. Book now for spooky family fun this Halloween from the 9th of October to November 2nd.
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7: The top stories this hour. A motion for Portsmouth City Council to formally oppose future small boat landings in the city was voted down by councillors last night. The debate followed the arrival of more than 100 migrants at Eastneath Point earlier this month after a channel rescue. Our senior reporter Charlotte Lineker was following the proceedings.
8: The meeting was repeatedly disrupted by shouting and heckling from the public gallery, to the point a short break was taken. But councillors ultimately voted against proposals that would have seen them seek assurances from the Home Office over future arrivals and pursue reimbursement for the costs linked to the September 6th operation. The government has said that it does not intend for Portsmouth to become a routine location for small boat disembarkations.
7: Two women and a man have been charged with assaulting an emergency worker after a group of protesters gathered in Hampshire. It was ahead of the expected arrival of a boat carrying migrants in Gosport. Police said six people were arrested after some demonstrators became hostile. Andy Burnham says the ban on football fans drinking alcohol in the stands should be scrapped. The Prime Minister says the 40-year-old law is outdated and unfair when supporters can drink while watching other sports. Police chiefs have warned changing the rules could increase disorder. Daniel Story, chief football writer at The Eye, thinks there could be some other practical problems.
9: It's one thing at a non-league game when if you need to either get another beer or relieve yourself after a beer, you can just sort of walk off. It already annoys me anyway going to matches as fans and people start leaving 15 minutes before half-time and you're up and down and up and down letting people through. That is quite annoying when you've paid and quite a lot for a seat.
7: Cardiff defender Christian Bielik has been charged with misconduct by the FA after he allegedly assaulted a teenage Portsmouth fan during their championship match earlier this month. A police investigation was launched, but that ended with Bielik and the fan reaching an out-of-court resolution. And Revolut is trialling tech that lets customers pay for a coffee with their face. People will be able to authorise a payment without using a card or phone.
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7: Sunny spells for the south this morning, more sunshine this afternoon with highs of 22. That's the latest. I'm Maria Greenwood.
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11: The gas work in Lyndhurst, A35 Bournemouth Road, causing some short delays. Lights also delaying you. Waterlooville, London Road, the A3 affected. Meanwhile, the southbound to A3M, it's slow onto the westbound A27. That's heading into the lane closure at Hilsey.
12: Thanks, Selena. More in 20 minutes, along with, in the next 15 minutes, the 1 Second Wonder, played by Selena on the kazoo. What song is it going to be this morning? You'll find out soon on Nation with the Cardigans now.

0: Cardigans. My favourite game on Nation. Andy's here this afternoon at four. Selena will be on travel as well. She works hard, what with the kazoo playing and that. Never gets a moment to herself. Also, question of the day today at four. And, of course, what's for tea at 6:20. Make me a winner
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0: Now, imagine finishing off the month with an extra £600,000 in your account. 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Lights close 5 p.m. tomorrow. 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

0: pits. So we've held it over for more than one reason. What happens here is we've always got a backup in case something doesn't work, okay? And we played out last Thursday's reveal on Retro TV because this morning was, in fact, Sesame Street with the Cookie Monster and how many cookies had he baked? So if you're not normally around at this time, you can get an extra bonus edition of Retro TV. So who's gone for what on the cookies?
1: We have got 18 for Jackie, 17 for Chris, 16 for Tracy and Sway, 17 for Roy in Dorchester, 18 for Pippa and also for Mummy Laura, 17 for Donna, and we have got 16 for Adrian in Barnum.
0: Clive and Emsworth thinks 17. Denise and Burselden's gone for 18. Andrea working at home in Bridge Mary has gone for 17. Joni in Gosport has gone for 16. 18 for Sandy in Bournemouth. Tony delivering for HSS Hire has gone for 16. Also, Siri has gone for 16. And Michael says 16 for me, 17 for the wife. Hopefully it isn't 17, as she's 3 from 3 this week so far. Ooh. Let's go and find out.
2: Yum, yum, dum-dee-dee-dum. How many cookies are there today?

0: It was 17.
1: Corgis!
0: Which means that it was 17 and whose wife was it that was going for that?
2: Oh,
0: Michael.
2: Yes.
0: Michael. Yeah, she got it right.
2: Got four in a row now.
0: Maybe she deserves a mention as well. What's her name? We'll give her a mention. Not just the wife, Michael. Oh, it's the winning wife. Right, that's that for today. Now it's time for the 1 second wonder, and it's the kazoo this morning.
2: Oh yes.
0: All I say to you when you try to identify this song, this literally is how it sounded it on is. The song pretty much.
2: Are we ready?
0: Yep. Now, what's that the start of?
2: Oh.
0: It is almost identical, separated at birth. One more time. Any ideas? 07740938500. Get the right answer.

0: Bruno Mars, I Just Might, on the South's best variety of hits. So, yeah, interesting one this morning on the 1 Second Wonder. What was it? Wasn't as much a music as a call to action, but you've got it. You're good at this stuff. And it means we will play the song and give you the roll of honour and the right answer before 8:30 on the South's best variety of hits. It's Steve and Selena here Thursday morning, and Selena's got the latest travel on the way next.
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15: Delays into Lyndhurst on the Cadenham Road southbound. Also busy through the works on Bournemouth Road, the A35. A326 slowing both ways to Twiggs Lane at Marchwood. Whilst if you're leaving the M27 at Junction 3, it's busy westbound. Bassett Avenue slowing into Southampton, A27. Queues there from before Havant now into the Hillsey Lane closure. Does mean it's congested on the southbound A3M.
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0: left and break even on the South's best variety of hits. We've been talking this morning about not just computer games, but also little brain games that you play in the morning. Our little, what's our little lineup?
1: It's Wordle.
0: Yes.
1: Then we do Connections.
0: Yes.
1: And then we do Waffle. We're not alone.
0: No, we're not. We're not.
1: Karen on Hailing has to do it in that order as well, because any other way would be wrong.
0: Is there any
1: You're
0: other order?
1: Right,
0: I don't
1: Karen.
0: Think so, no.
1: You're absolutely right. Tash, also North Baddersley, she's got a routine. She plays Wordle every morning, even before she gets out of bed, followed by a game of Spider, which is a card game.
0: Okay.
1: Her streak with Wordle is 133.
0: Pressure's on.
1: Ooh.
0: Pressure's on with that one.
1: Absolutely. Lisa in Gosport, another Wordle fan.
0: Yeah.
1: She plays that well. She's got us on. And then it's the early starter. That's good.
0: Yes.
1: Second in. And then a bit of Mahjong for 10 minutes.
0: Nice. Nice.
1: Nice.
0: Margaret and Alan Chase in Barton-on-Sea. Margaret says, we do Wordle together first. Then I do Waffle and Waffle Deluxe at the weekend.
1: Ooh.
0: We save connections into the evening and do it between us. Some other word games quite worth doing are anti-Wordle.
1: Ooh. Oh,
0: guess the word in as many letters as possible.
1: Oh, nice.
0: And the other is Quirdle, which is Wordle times four. On the subject of gaming, Lisa says, my daughter loves gaming from Doom to Harry Potter to Indiana Jones and a load more. She's 27 and her name is Dana. So morning, Dana, you've just been outed, but I'm sure it's great. And Sally says, Clyde and I are not gamers, but our son is. He is well known to catch a Pokemon at Liverpool Street Station during lunch. You couldn't make it up. Because
1: why wouldn't you?
0: Well, he's in his 30s. He's a serial gamer. He's a senior auditor with a large bank, lives in London, and that's what he does in his spare time.
1: Love
0: Fantastic.
1: It.
0: Right, the 1 second wonder this morning. Let's find out who's got it right first of all.
1: We have got right answers from Sue in Winchester, Rich in Stallbridge, also Lee's correct, Lisa in Gosport. Correct. JT and Stu in Andover, you're absolutely right, as is Chris Alexander in Southampton.
0: Lisa's working in Totten and she is right as well. Neil the PT in Sopley thinks it's Stop the Cavalry by Jonah Louie, which I can see where you're coming from. And a few of you thought it was Here We Go Luby Lou. Yeah, you remember that? If you're a certainer, Here We Go Luby Lie. All on a Saturday night. It wasn't that, though. Can we have it one more time? Because that 1 second wonder that sounded like that on the gazoo actually in real life sounded like this.

0: The Anson Standard Over was this morning's One Second Wonder. Good morning, Steve and Selena here. Time for the headlines.
1: A motion for Portsmouth City Council to formally oppose future small boat landings in the city was voted down by councillors last night. The debate followed the arrival of more than 100 migrants at Eastmead Point earlier this month after a channel rescue. Meanwhile, three people have been charged with assaulting an emergency worker after a group of protesters gathered in Hampshire. It was ahead of the expected arrival of a boat carrying migrants in Gosport. Drinking in the stands at football matches could be back. It's something that's been banned for 40 years, but now the PM says it's outdated and not fair, as fans can drink while watching other sports. Teenagers in England are going to be offered new vocational GCSEs. The government wants to put technical and academic education on an equal footing. And you could pay for a coffee this morning using only your face. Revolut's trialling a new system allowing customers to verify their identity with just a glance. Sunny spells for the south with highs at 22. That's the latest. I'm Maria Greenwood.

0: Chapel Roan on Nation Radio across the South. 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
0: Stephen Parkgate has come up with this one this morning. He says, morning, Steve, Forgotten 45. I remember hearing this a lot in the early 80s. You're right, it was everywhere. But I've not heard it since. I'm not sure because I thought it was a great song. It'd be great to hear it again soon. Steve, you waited patiently for a few weeks. It's now at the top of the Tupperware box on its post-it note. Do you remember this from After the Fire? Der Kommissar. This morning's Forgotten 45 on Nation.

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4: Yeah.
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6: A34 slowing southbound through South Wanston. A338 Blashford to Ringwood is slow. Long delays inbound to Winchester through the Pitt roundabout. Also Lyndhurst, the Gaswork Bournemouth Road causing some delays. Westbound A27 very slow from Havant to Hilsey. Southbound A3M very slow, as is the northbound A3M through Horndean.
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Coolio and Gangster's Paradise on Nation. Golden Hour this morning with Mark from Nine. We're going back to the year that a new, lighter, smaller 10p coin was introduced. Princess Anne married Timothy Lawrence. Also, Betty Boothroyd became the first female Speaker of the House of Commons. And new on the telly was Good Morning with Anne and Nick, Ab Fab, and Men Behaving Badly. It moved to BBC One after two series. Any ideas which the year is? 07740938500. Get your guess in now and see if you're right before 10 on Nation. On a

Stella Lefty in Boston, our nation. Thank you for listening this morning. Today's show brought to you by Selena on Travel, Big Robin Bewley on the early starter, Cookie Monster baked 17 cookies. She had to be there at the time. The 1 second wonder was Adam and the Ants and Standard Deliver. And it was Der Kommissar, the Forgotten 45, chosen by Steve in part.

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14: 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After just 1 week on the air, we noticed instant results. We've been able to track a good number of programme registrations to the radio campaign, which tells us that our return on investment was successful. After an initial campaign, we soon began a second one, and I would go as far as saying that the results have exceeded our expectations by quite some margin. In recent weeks, we've had the need to begin a third campaign.
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3: The top stories this hour. Councillors have rejected calls for Portsmouth City Council to take a formal stand against future small boat landings in the city. The vote came after a tense meeting over the arrival of more than 100 migrants at Eastneath Point earlier this month. Our senior reporter Charlotte Lineker has the details.
4: Proceedings were interrupted several times by shouting and heckling from the public gallery, prompting a short pause in the meeting. The proposals included calls for them to be consulted before any future disembarkations, for answers from the Home Office over why Eastneath was chosen, and for the council to seek reimbursement for costs linked to the September 6th operation. The government has said that it does not intend for the city to become a routine location for any small boat arrivals.
3: Meanwhile, two women and a man have been charged with assaulting an emergency worker after a group of protesters gathered in Hampshire. It was ahead of the expected arrival of a boat carrying migrants in Gosport. Police said six people were arrested after some demonstrators became hostile. Drinking in the stands at football matches could be back. It's something that's been banned for 40 years. But now the PM says it's outdated and not fair, as fans can drink while watching other sports. Police bosses are worried changing the rules could lead to safety concerns. Charlie Wyatt, the Sun's chief football writer, isn't convinced either.
5: Having been at quite a few European games, particularly like Euros, where fans are throwing beer around, it's become a thing now, hasn't it?
3: The FA has charged Cardiff defender Christian Bielik with misconduct after he allegedly assaulted a teenage Portsmouth fan during a match last month. Video footage appeared to show the boy catching the ball before Bielik went to get it and an altercation started. It ended with an out-of-court resolution. And an Aberdeen grandmother's been crowned the world's oldest female Fortnite streamer. 78-year-old Kath Bowie, who goes by the username GrumpyGran1948 on the online game, has been recognised by the Guinness World Records.
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6: With White Link, Isle of Wight Ferries. Keeping businesses on the move. Operating 24 hours a day across the Solent.
3: Sunny spells for the south this morning. More sunshine this afternoon with highs of 22. That's the latest. I'm Maria Greenwood.
7: Thank you to Steve Power for Steve Power at breakfast for the past 3 hours. Good morning. Welcome to Thursday morning's Golden Hour here on Nation Radio South. We're going back between now and 10 to the year when Betty Boothroyd became the first female speaker of the House of Commons. A 14-year-old girl from Surrey obtained a court order allowing her to divorce her parents and move out of the family home after claims of abuse and neglect. It was thought to be the first such case in Britain. Bill Wyman's divorce was finalised by the High Court. Mandy Smith was awarded £580,000. British Rail introduced a new special new brew of tea in an attempt to fight off their cuppa's dishwater image. Bournemouth Polytechnic was given university status. And Agatha Christie's murder mystery, The Mousetrap, celebrated 40 years in London's West End. In which year did those events happen? 07740 938 500 is the WhatsApp number for your guesses this Thursday morning on the Golden Hour.

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1: Playing you Disappointed from Electronic. And before that, it was En Vogue with My Lovin' and getting us into Thursday morning's Golden Hour. Roy Orbison and I Drove All Night. A posthumous hit for him in our mystery year. But what is the year? The UK suffered its worst drought since 1745. Europe got its very own Disney park. Just outside Paris, it was opened in our mystery year. Also the year in which Microsoft unveiled Windows 3.1. General Manuel Noriega, the former leader of Panama, was convicted in a US court and sentenced to 40 years in prison on drug charges. Croatia and Slovenia were given independence after the civil war in Yugoslavia. And Diana, Her True Story by Andrew Morton was published in our mystery year. 07740938500. That's the WhatsApp number for your guesses this Thursday morning on the Golden Hour on Nation Radio South.

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1: Lionel Richie on the Golden Hour here on Nation Radio South with My Destiny. And before that, Was Not Was, featuring Kim Basinger and Ozzy Osbourne, and Shake Your Head. On television, we are watching new programmes such as Absolutely Fabulous, The Big Breakfast, Michael Palin's Pole to Pole, Men Behaving Badly, The Jack D Show, and Heartbeat. In America, Johnny Carson, here's Johnny, he hosted his very last Tonight Show. The Adult Channel was launched in the UK. I've never seen that. El Dorado was the latest soap on BBC One. And the first episode of Later with Jules Holland was aired on BBC Two in our mystery year. Well done to Elliot, Simi, Kev and Tony working in Freshwater this morning. Kerry in Fair Oak is right. Elizabeth in Portsmouth and Hughesy in Milford on Sea, well done. Ross and Chris the Apprentice in Linwood have got it, along with Derek in Bournemouth. Shane and Paul in Shanklin and Joe and Carly in Portsmouth are correct. Tony and Val in Waterlooville. Colin and Melanie in Alverstoke and Dave and Chantal in Westbourne. Well done. Chunky Dave and the gang. Where's DJ Fluffy gone? They're at Queen Alexandra Hospital getting it right. Well done to Matt in Portsmouth. Angie in Bishopstoke knows the year. Her son was born in our mystery year. Nick and the team at Westlands Farm Shop near Wickham have got it. Andy in Newport is right. Ryan, who's cleaning windows in Wallacedown, correct, and he says, I bet you mentioned Liverpool winning the FA Cup. Thanks for reminding me, Ryan. I had no idea about that. If memory serves me correctly, I think we beat Sunderland by 2-0. I'll check. Tom in Amesbury is right. Alison on Hailing Island and Cheryl in Redbridge, well done. Angela's got it in Eastleigh. Fiona in Waterlooville. Alan and Darren in Horndean. Mark, Matt and Peter working at DKW Engineering in Portsmouth. And Leslie in Cosham, you are right as well this morning.
0: Golden Hour.
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1: A number one for Shakespeare's sister, there's Stay, but from which year? Before that, Welcome to the Cheap Seats from The Wonder Stuff. Two more hits from the year when the Freddie Mercury tribute concert was held at Wembley Stadium because he had passed away the previous year. Michael Jackson was on his Dangerous World tour. The Bodyguard soundtrack was released and went on to sell 45 million copies worldwide. Erasure released the ABBA-esque EP and it went to number one. Stars by Simply Red was the biggest selling album of the year. Mike Oldfield released Tubular Bells 2, and the KLF announced their retirement from the music business. Well done to Joy in Waterlooville. She's got it right this morning, along with Roy in Dorchester. Tom's got it in Freshwater. Boise at SMC in Chandlersford. Well done to Kaz and Reggie in Addleston. Rob on Hailing Island. Nigel's got it in Portsmouth. Paff working in Shanklin this morning. Daryl is right in Burselden. Pete in Scholing are correct this morning. And Claire in Wallacedown, you know the year as well. Time for today's Golden Hour Golden Nugget from Undercover.

0: It's Golden Hour, Golden Nugget, Undercover with their version of Never Let Her Slip Away on the Golden Hour on Nation Radio South. Michael Jackson sued the Daily Mirror for libel and breach of contract after it printed a less than flattering picture of him on the front page. Canary Wharf became Europe's tallest building. TWA went bankrupt in this year. Punch magazine closed after 150 years. And the space shuttle Endeavour made its maiden voyage. In which year?
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2: 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Think you've seen Portsmouth? See the city like never before with breathtaking 360-degree views.
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1: This was the year that Alan Shearer became Britain's most expensive footballer when he transferred from Saints to Blackburn. £3.6 million for the Premier League's all-time top scorer. Harry Redknapp quit as the Cherries boss to take over at West Ham. Bournemouth legend Steve Fletcher, he made his debut for the club after he signed from Hartlepool. Liverpool won the FA Cup. They beat Sunderland 2-0. Oh, yes, that's right. I remember now. Yeah, Ryan. Yeah, it was right. Yeah, you're right, Ryan. Leeds won the league in this year. Aldershot Football Club went out of business. And Denmark won the European Championships, beating Germany by 2-0. Well done to One Thumb Phil in Fareham. Colin at Arlington Fleet Services in Eastleigh has got it. Well done to the A-team in Gosport. Amanda and Derek in Whiteley. Jeff in Sarisbury Green. Pete in Shanklin. Kaz and Sam the dog in the Witterings. And John and Dina in Bournemouth. All new this morning's Golden Hour has been 1992.

0: Radibi, the new presenter, along with Emma Willis and Josh Widdicombe on Strictly. That's his favourite song. Cece Peniston with Finally wraps up 1992. That has been the Golden Hour this morning on Nation Radio South. Another Golden Hour for you tomorrow morning at 9.
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2: 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With Blue Star. Love where you live. Days out by bus. How far will £3 take you? 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

0: The debate followed the arrival of more than 100 migrants at Eastney Point earlier this month after a channel rescue. Our senior reporter Charlotte Lineker was following the proceedings.
1: The meeting was repeatedly disrupted by shouting and heckling from the public gallery, to the point a short break was taken. But councillors ultimately voted against proposals that would have seen them seek assurances from the Home Office over future arrivals and pursue reimbursement for the costs linked to the September 6th operation. The government has said that it does not intend for Portsmouth to become a routine location for small boat disembarkations.
0: Australia's launched an urgent review after AI hacked a government healthcare website. Prime Minister Anthony Albanese says OpenAI took 2 months to contact the government.
2: This situation is obviously unacceptable. I spoke with the CEO of OpenAI, Sam Altman, to express Australia's extreme concern about this incident, the nature of the way that that notification occurred as well.
0: A government minister says Andy Burnham's starting a discussion around overturning a ban on alcohol in English football stands. The PM's called the 40-year-old law outdated and discriminatory. And an extra £20 to £30 million a year is needed to tackle Hampshire's worsening roads repair backlog. The cost of bringing roads up to standard has reached between £550 to £600 million after years of underinvestment, rising traffic and extreme weather.
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0: Sunny spells for the south this morning, bright spells this afternoon with highs of 22. That's the latest. I'm Maria Greenwood.
5: Good morning. Welcome to Thursday morning show here on Nation Radio. I'm Mark Collins. I'll be with you through till 1 o'clock this lunchtime.

0: from 1983. It's Baby Jane from Rod Stewart on Nation Radio. Before that, Janet Jackson with Together Again and the Stereophonics with Dakota, getting us into Thursday morning show. Good morning, this is Mark Collins. Pointless survey of the week number 12. More than half of women now apply their makeup on the commute to work. Oh, dear. Apparently, more than one in three young people now apply their makeup in the car or taxi, whilst other women do it in changing rooms or even public toilets. For women of all ages, it's all about reclaiming precious time, as it allows them to leave the house a bit earlier or get some more sleep. Others do it so they can have more time to eat breakfast or simply have a calmer few minutes before leaving the house. Unlike my girlfriend, who puts her makeup on with a cricket bat from 50 yards.
1: New York

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0: Love on Nation Radio this Thursday morning. And Lenny Kravitz before that with Fly Away. So tomorrow's the day that somebody will win £600,000. Make me a
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0: It's really weird when you think about it. That person doesn't know yet that they're going to win £600,000. But somebody who's entered Make Me a Winner this week will win 600 grand tomorrow. If you're not in it, you've got to be in it to win it. 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

0: Another one from 1983 for Kajagoogoo. There's Too Shy here on Nation Radio. This weekend, another one of our infamous music weekends. It's a dancing weekend, including songs like Dancing in the Dark, Dancing in the Moonlight, or Dancing in the Key of Life. Just three examples for you. 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It all starts at 10 o'clock this coming Saturday morning with Tony Shepherd here on Nation Radio.
1: Put down the thick jumper and step away from the coat. 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
16: 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Think you've seen Portsmouth? See the city like never before with breathtaking 360-degree views.

Sienna Spiro with Great Expectation on Nation Radio this Thursday morning. It is the 24th of September. Happy birthday to you. If it's your birthday today, it was on this day back in 1957, the Elvis Presley classic Jailhouse Rock was released. Jimi Hendrix arrived in London on this day in 1966 with his manager Chas Chandler on a flight from New York City. Rod Stewart was at number one on this day in 1975 in the singles chart in this country with Sailing. Culture Club had their second UK number one single with Karma Chameleon, which stayed at the top of the charts for 6 weeks and was the best-selling song of 1983. Nirvana released their Nevermind album in America on this day in 1991. Would have been Linda McCartney's birthday today. The wife of Paul was born on this day in 1942. And today would have been Jerry Marsden's 84th birthday. And as a Liverpool fan, it gives me an excuse to play this.

0: It's taken from the musical Carousel, but famous these days for being the anthem on the Kop when Liverpool play at home. You'll Never Walk Alone. Jerry Marsden's birthday today would have been 84 years old from Jerry and the Pacemakers. We've got the latest news headlines next at 11 o'clock. And then at 11.20, we will play Thursday morning's edition of the Weekday Link here on Nation Radio. Nation
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12: The top stories this hour. A man's been arrested after a boat carrying an emergency responder was damaged in the English Channel. Hampshire police say they were told about it on Tuesday evening when 51 people travelling from Normandy had been expected to arrive in Gosport but were instead taken to Dover. Video posted online shows anti-migrant activist Danny Thomas saying he was arrested last night. Well, not every migrant boat can be intercepted, according to a cabinet minister. Education Secretary Lucy Powell has been speaking after two uncontrolled landings in Kent in the space

0: where people are scrimping and saving to be able to afford their own bills and pay their taxes. That needs to be recognised. If you want your own money, you really need to go out and earn it and get a job.
1: Labour's called the plan unworkable. Hampshire needs up to £30 million more each year to stop its road repairs backlog getting worse. Bringing the county's roads back to the required standard could cost as much as £600 million, with rising traffic, inflation and severe weather blamed. And show creator Ryan Murphy says he's finished the script for a potential reboot of Glee. He says he's spoken with around 10 of the original cast members and they were all very enthusiastic about the idea.
2: Weather.
3: With Whitelink Isle of Wight ferries. 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
1: Sunny spells for the south this morning, bright spells this afternoon with highs of 22. That's the latest. I'm Maria Greenwood.
4: Good morning. Thank you for choosing Nation Radio this Thursday morning. I'm Mark Collins. I've got songs on the way from Holly Johnson and the Backstreet Boys. After we start this hour with the rhythm.

0: former frontman of Frankie Goes to Hollywood, of course. Holly Johnson, Americanos on Nation Radio. Backstreet Boys before that, As Long As You Love Me. And The Rhythm of the Night from DeBarge, getting us into another hour of the best variety of hits. And the most money to be won on the radio tomorrow at after 5 o'clock, £600,000. Make me a
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0: For many of us, tomorrow is the last Friday of September. It's a payday. And can you imagine a payday with a whopping £600,000? 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

0: Ellie Goulding with Burn on Nation Radio. And before that, I played you Taylor Swift with Opalite. Right, it's time for Thursday morning's Weekday Link. Yes, I know, your favourite time of the day, isn't it? Three songs to play you that today are all linked by one word. Yes, it is a blankety-blank type Weekday Link. One word will link all three songs. I play you the first two. You've got to suss out what the word is that links those two songs and then apply the same logic, please, and come up with song number three before midday. 07740938500 is my WhatsApp number here at Nation, and song number one on the Weekday Link is next.
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Ball of Confusion from The Temptations is song number one on Thursday morning's Weekday Link here on Nation Radio. Good to hear that again, and good to hear this as well. It's song number two.

Gasoline Alley Bread from the Hollies is song number two on today's Weekday Link. Song number one was The Temptations with Ball of Confusion. I'm sure you've got what the link is, but what is song number three? 07740938500 is the WhatsApp number for your guesses, please, here at Nation Radio.

0: Fender with his people watching. We have winners on this morning's weekday link. Well done to Jordan and Andrea the texter. I think Jordan's the brains behind the operation. First through with the correct answer on the weekday link. The answer's on the way before midday today here at Nation.
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Fever Dream from Alex Warren on Nation Radio. So today's weekday link went like this. Temptations, Ball of Confusion, song number one, and Gasoline, Alley Bread from the Hollies was song number two. The word bowling links those two songs. Bowling ball, bowling alley. And well done to Jordan and Andre, who said, could it be New Shoes by Paolo Nutini for bowling shoes?

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1: I know we could have gone with Crocodile Shoes, but we went with New Shoes from Paolo Nutini. Song number three on today's Weekday Link. Bowling was the word that linked all three songs. Bowling ball, bowling alley, and bowling shoes. Another Weekday Link tomorrow morning at 11:20 here on Nation Radio. 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
24: The top stories this hour. A man's been arrested after a boat with an emergency responder on board was damaged in the English Channel. Hampshire police say the incident was reported to them on Tuesday evening. That was the day 51 people who travelled from Normandy on a dinghy were due to arrive in Gosport, but were instead taken to Dover. Footage has since appeared on the YouTube channel of anti-migrant activist Danny Tomo, saying he was arrested last night. Meanwhile, the Home Secretary says it's not acceptable two small boats reach the Kent coast in 2 days without being stopped. Shabana Mahmood has ordered an urgent review after the latest boat came ashore near Dover. Education Secretary Lucy Powell tells us the picture is an ever-changing situation.
0: It's constantly evolving. We've got to constantly take tough measures, and that's why the Home Secretary is absolutely right to order this quick and robust review so that we can take any further steps that we need to take.
24: Australia says it's voiced extreme concern after an AI model hacked

0: Critics say people are losing confidence because repairs take too long. And a 78-year-old from Aberdeen's been crowned the world's oldest female Fortnite streamer. Guinness record holder Kath Bowie's known online as Grumpy Gran 1948.
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0: A sunny afternoon across Kent. Highs of 21. Clear skies overnight. Lows of 13. That's the latest. I'm Maria Greenwood.
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5: 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With songs coming up from Hall & Oates and Heart after Duran.

Do. Before that, Heart with Alone, and getting us into Thursday afternoon's edition of the Nation 80s Takeover. It was Hungry Like the Wolf, one of the best ones from Duran Duran. Got the Steve Miller Band on the way after a bit of a Nation nugget from the Pearson family from Essex.

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on the Nation 80s Takeover for this Thursday afternoon here on Nation Radio. And before that, one of the most popular songs from the Police. It was played on American radio constantly. Every Breath You Take. Something from Cher coming up after another Nation Nugget.

0: written by Michael Bolton, and it was originally given to Laura Branigan. Wasn't a very big hit for Laura Branigan at all. In fact, in the UK, it wasn't a hit at all. And then Cher came along and revamped it, and she had a hit worldwide with it. Before that, Shakin' Stevens and This Old House on the Nation 80s Takeover from Nation Radio. 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

0: 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Wrapping up Thursday afternoon's edition of the Nation 80s Takeover on Nation Radio South. Thanks for your company. I'll see you for the Golden Hour tomorrow morning at 9 o'clock. Tony Shepherd's on the way next, though, after the latest news headlines across the South at 1. Yeah. 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
17: The top stories this hour. A man's been arrested after a boat carrying an emergency responder was damaged in the English Channel. Hampshire police say they were told about it on Tuesday evening when 51 people travelling from Normandy had been expected to arrive in Gosport but were instead taken to Dover. Video posted online shows anti-migrant activist Danny Tomo saying he was arrested last night. It's been revealed 781 migrants arrived in the UK yesterday after crossing the English Channel, the highest number on a single day so far this year. 10 boats arrived on Wednesday, which suggests an average of 78 people per boat. Meanwhile, not every migrant boat can be intercepted. That's from a cabinet minister. Education Secretary Lucy Powell's been speaking after two uncontrolled landings in Kent in the space of 2 days. We asked her if more needs to be done.
18: Well, look, we've taken huge steps over the last 2 years to begin to bear down on these small boats crossings, and that's starting to deliver some real significant results with the number of small boats, number of people crossing the channel significantly down.
17: An Australian government website's been hacked by AI in what's thought to be a world first. OpenAI says its model behaved in a way that wasn't intended. Reports of fly tipping on the Isle of Wight have fallen by almost 30%. 145 cases were reported between April and June, down from 198 during the same period last year. Most rubbish is still being dumped on roads. The council says a growing number of cases involve van-sized loads rather than small fly tips. And the man behind Glee says he's finished the script for a potential reboot. You're up to date this lunchtime.
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It's an ABBA classic, Super Trooper, on Nation Radio. How can it be the 24th of September already? Blimey. We're almost into October and I just about blinked. This is Tony Shepherd at Nation Radio with a Billy Ocean classic. After this from Sombe, it's Homewrecker, Nation Radio.

0: Get out of my dreams, get into my car on Nation Radio. A hit video for that one, which got played a lot on MTV back in the day as well. I'm Tony Shepherd. Afternoon to you. 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

Leanna Lewis and Bleeding Love on Nation Radio, X Factor star, of course. There are some rumours and reports that there are talks about the return of the X Factor with a modern makeover, with a fresher, younger judging panel. Here's Marshmello and Jonas Brothers. It's Nation. I see.

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0: The script and the crowd were singing Wonderwall on Nation Radio. Tony Shepherd here. Headlines on the way for 2 o'clock. 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I'll get it on for you next at Nation's Back to the 90s.
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15: The top stories this hour. 781 migrants arrived in the UK yesterday after crossing the English Channel. That's the highest number on a single day so far this year. 10 boats landed on the south coast. Home Office figures show the total number of arrivals this year is 18,565. That's 42% down on last year. A man's been arrested after a boat with an emergency responder on board was damaged in the English Channel. Hampshire police say the incident was reported to them on Tuesday evening. That was the day 51 people who travelled from Normandy on a dinghy were due to arrive in Gosport but were instead taken to Dover. Footage has since appeared on the YouTube channel of anti-migrant activist Danny Tomo, saying he was arrested last night. Meanwhile, the Home Secretary says it's not acceptable that two small boats reached the Kent coast in 2 days without being stopped. Shabana Mahmood has ordered an urgent review after the latest boat came ashore near Dover. 21 people have been detained, while another dinghy reached Folkestone on Monday. Education Secretary Lucy Powell says the picture is an ever-changing situation.
16: It's constantly evolving. We've got to constantly take tough measures, and that's why the Home Secretary is absolutely right to order this quick and robust review so that we can take any further steps that we need to take.
15: The Australian Prime Minister has warned OpenAI it took way too long to tell his government about an AI hack of its healthcare website. Australia's launched an inquiry into the breach. And Tyson Fury will meet Anthony Joshua on December the 11th in Cardiff. Here's boxing reporter Andy Scott.
17: December, it's going to be cold. There is one big stadium here in the UK that has a roof. It's the Principality. It's one of the great fight venues because it's in the city centre that the card starts on a Friday. But actually, the main event will be in the early hours because that was one of the original stumbling blocks.
13: 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Weather.
12: With White Link, I Love White Ferries. 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
15: A dry afternoon with some sunny spells and highs for you of 21 degrees. That's the latest. I'm Greg Dean.
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0: Good afternoon. Right, settle in for a fantastic selection of 90s music with me, Tony Shepherd, here between now and 2:30. We'll get you through that decade of music with George Michael first up.

Hey to Marie, thanks for getting in touch. Got your request here. I'll get that on before 2:30 this afternoon on the 90s. Thank you so much for having us on there on your smart speaker. It's Mariah Carey and Fantasy, and Nations Back to the 90s continues with Blur.

0: A genius pairing, Bryan Adams and Mel C and When You're Gone on Nation Radio's Back to the 90s, the best in 90s, Monday to Friday from 2. I've got a Jamiroquai favourite in just a moment for you. And a one-hit wonder, if you're going to have a one-hit wonder, it might as well be a good one. I'll play it for you next on Nation's Back to the 90s.
1: Mia!
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Jamiroquai and All Right on Nation Radio. Back to the 90s, back on tomorrow from 2. And don't forget, Nation 90s is the home of the best 90s. 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This next guy's going out on tour next year. He's announced his dates, including the Glasgow Hydro. It's James Blunt, and this is Taste Like Summer at Nation.

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0: adding more dates to his world tour, and Kylie will be supporting him on the Los Angeles dates. It's Harry Styles and Adore You on Nation Radio. Tony Shepherd here. Headlines for three coming up. We'll update you with everything you need to know, and then more of the best variety of hits. It's a 90s classic on the way, and Madonna from the 80s plays next at Nation. 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
20: The top story this hour. It's been revealed 781 migrants arrived in the UK yesterday after crossing the English Channel, the highest number on a single day so far this year. 10 boats arrived on Wednesday, which suggests an average of 78 people per boat. The number of arrivals by small boats in 2026 now stands at just over 18,500. That's according to provisional figures from the Home Office. It's down 42% on last year.
14: A man's been arrested after a boat carrying an emergency responder was damaged in the Channel. Hampshire police say they were told about it on Tuesday evening when 51 people travelling from Normandy had been expected to arrive in Gosport but were instead taken to Dover. Video posted online shows anti-migrant activist Danny Tomo saying he was arrested last night. Meanwhile, not every migrant boat can be intercepted. That's from a cabinet minister. Education Secretary Lucy Powell's been speaking after two uncontrolled landings in Kent in the space of 2 days. We asked her if more needs to be done.
21: Well, look, we've taken huge steps over the last 2 years to begin to bear down on these small boats crossings, and that's starting to deliver some real significant results with a number of small boats, number of people crossing the Channel significantly down.
14: And Anthony Joshua and Tyson Fury will contest their long-awaited all-British fight at Cardiff's Principality Stadium on the 11th of December. Heavyweight Johnny Fisher's been speaking to Sky Sports News about it.
22: We've been talking about this fight for a decade now, and it's finally over the line. Exciting for everyone. As you said, AJ and Fury, they sort of transcend the boxing community. Everyone in England who's into sport, in Great Britain into sport, they know their names. So it's going to be massive for the sport of boxing.
14: Europe to date.
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14: A dry afternoon with some sunny spells and highs for you of 21 degrees. That's the latest. I'm Greg Dean.
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25: Good afternoon, Tony Shepherd here with you. We've got a perfect throwback Thursday tune from the 90s in just a bit. First up, it's classic Madonna. 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Play.

0: He was just the master of that kind of music. Luther Vandross and Never Too Much on Nation Radio. Sadly missed, what a talent. Tony Shepherd here. Hope you're well this afternoon. Make me a
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4: Hate to give the satisfaction asking how you're doing now. How's the castle built of people you pretend to care about? Just what you wanted. Look at you, cool guy, got it. I see the parties and diamonds. Sometimes when I close my eyes, 6 months of torture you sold to some forbidden paradise. I loved you truly.

Nation Radio with Olivia Rodrigo. It's Vampire. Lots of Halloweeny stuff in the seasonal aisle at the moment, isn't there? And before that, we had Frankie Valli and the Four Seasons with that great little catchy tune, December 63. Not heading quite that far back, but we're heading back with the old school run right now. First up, it's Alison Limerick on Nation.

0: Stadium filling synth rock from Europe. It's the final countdown on Nation Radio's old school run. We brought you Alison Limerick, Where Love Lives, in there as well. Tomorrow morning, back from 9 a.m, we whisk you back to another mystery year. See if you can work it out on the Golden Hour back here tomorrow morning on Nation Radio. Latest travel in just a sec for you, and then we're in the noughties with Kelly Clarkson.
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13: Good afternoon. Westbound A27 building as ever towards the lane closure at Hilsey. Northbound delays into Horndean with works on Stansted Road. And it's been looking really slow southbound through the lights at Waterlooville. They're on the A3 London Road. Gas work on Bournemouth Road, Lyndhurst A35 causing a few delays just by the Swan Pub there. Ringwood Road in Totten congested in both directions. And the northbound A326 at Dibden's looking busy. On the island, it's slow with works between Apps Heath and Arrowton.
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0: Andy Jackson's on the way next to get you home for your Thursday afternoon at Nation Radio South. 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
0: The seasons are changing and those nights are drawing in. 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
4: The top stories this hour. 781 migrants arrived in the UK yesterday after crossing the English Channel, the highest number on a single day so far this year. 10 boats landed on the south coast. Home Office figures show the total number of arrivals this year is 18,565. That's 42% down on last year. A man's been arrested after a boat with an emergency responder on board was damaged in the Channel. Hampshire police say the incident was reported to them on Tuesday evening. That was the day 51 people who travelled from Normandy on a dinghy were due to arrive in Gosport but were instead taken to Dover. Footage has since appeared on the YouTube channel of anti-migrant activist Danny Tomo, saying he was arrested last night. Teenagers in England will be able to study new vocational GCSEs like building and construction and child development. They'll sit alongside traditional subjects and will be available as early as September 2029. It forms part of the government's plans to tackle youth unemployment. These 16-year-olds think it's a great idea.
5: All we really know is paperwork, and we lack practical work, which is pretty much all you need in the real life.
6: It allows more career paths than what I've been given. If I do construction or another vocational path, then I have more variety of jobs that I can get.
4: Reports of fly tipping on the Isle of Wight have fallen by almost 30%. 145 cases were reported between April and June, down from 198 during the same period last year. Britain's George Russell's gone fastest in both practice sessions at F1's Azerbaijan Grand Prix. And British boxers Tyson Fury and Anthony Joshua are finally due to meet in the ring later this year. A date's been set for December the 11th in Cardiff. It follows years of negotiations between the two former world heavyweight champions.
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4: Expect a warm and sunny day tomorrow with highs for you of 23 degrees. That's the latest. I'm Greg Dean.
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0: Hello, this is Nation Radio, the South's best variety of hits. Thursday on the Tea Time Show, and our question of the day is the worst case of being overheard. Now, I mentioned that I went to the tip a couple of days back, and it was a lovely little day out. One of the best bits of my tip journey was we were queuing to get in. Somebody in the car, about three or four in front, was having a phone conversation on their speakerphone. And why is it, Selena, that some people have their speakerphone so loud that you can hear it as if, like, every single word, but you only get one side of the conversation, don't you?
1: I know. Do you think they realise? Because they are just so loud. And I just think, do you even realise that everyone can hear everything you're saying?
0: I was just, we were eagerly listening, and I had Sophie in the car with us. It was a proper day out. We were enjoying the double dip run. And we were just thinking, wish we could actually hear both sides, because we could hear the person on the other end booming through, but obviously we couldn't hear the person who was talking to them, so we only got half the conversation. But it's quite entertaining, I have to say.
1: So I bet it was. It's always good to make up the other side of the conversation, I think, and just sort of reimagine what's going on.
0: Wouldn't that be a good TV show, Selena? Can we patent that now? Can we have that now, please?
1: I like that. Create your own conversations.
0: So there we go. That's our question of the day. Do join in on Facebook. Nation Radio South is where you'll find us when you've overheard something that was entertaining or terrible.
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13: 8:35, slowing Bournemouth Road, Lyndhurst. We've got Gaswick there on Bournemouth Road. Meanwhile, Salisbury, congestion all around the Castle roundabout at the moment. Northbound A326 from Dibden stays busy, and it's slowing through Fair Oak both ways on Winchester Road. Portsmouth Road, slowing northbound towards Windover. There are delays westbound A27 into the Hilsey Lane closure, as there are through the works on the A3, London Road, Waterlooville, and Stansted Road to Horndean.
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Amy Grant, Baby Baby on Nation Radio with the South's best variety of hits and the worst case of being overheard at the wrong moment. Thank you, Joe, for your message. He says, when I worked in a call centre, I had a very angry customer who insisted on speaking to my manager. I explained to my manager exactly what the customer was like. And then in my ear, I heard, by the way, your mute button doesn't work. You're

0: 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Selena, you got one for us?
1: Yeah, it was kind of, you know, all best conversations happen in ladies' toilets, as I've said before, and I was having a sort of mini business meeting with my boss at the time many years ago, and we were in the toilet and she told me sort of, you know, under hushed tones that she was about to resign. No, she's got another job. This is brilliant news. Great. Sadly, the window was open and her boss was outside and heard every part of that conversation. So had a full heads up on her resignation. It was meant to be a big surprise and everything was heard through the toilet window.
0: Oh, no. You've got to be so careful. Walls have ears.
1: You really have. Everything has ears these days, yes.
0: So our question of the day, what's the worst case of being overheard at the wrong moment?
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1: Problems eastbound to A31. Police are with an incident in the inside lane on Powner Hill. Traffic down to a single lane then. The queues are back past Ringwood as a result. Thanks to John for updating me there. Busy through Brockenhurst, A337 both ways. A326 slowing southbound, Marchwood bypass. Portsmouth Road towards Windover stays slow. And the westbound A27 queue almost back to the A3M as you approach the Hillsey Lane closure. Stansted Road very slow northbound towards Horndean approaching the roadworks.
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This is Nation Radio with the all-time top five of Barbara Webb in Mordown. Thank you, Barbara, for sharing your favourites with us. Love a bit of Alison Moyet, Weak in the Presence of Beauty, and Peter Gabriel's Salisbury Hill as well. Excellent choices, if I may say so, without sounding too patronising. Love to play yours one afternoon as well. Let me know what they are on our website, nationplayer.com. 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

0: Teddy Swims, Mr. Know-It-All on Nation Radio. We just put today's topical tune news story up on our Facebook page. 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That's coming later. Coming next, it's the news and weather for the South at five.
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22: The top stories this hour. Ministers say they must push further and harder to stop migrants crossing the Channel in response to the latest figures. The Home Office has recorded almost 800 people arriving by small boat in the UK yesterday, the highest number for a single day so far this year. 10 boats arrived, which suggests an average of 78 people per boat. The number of arrivals by small boats in 2026 now stands at just over 18,500. That's down 42% on last year. A man's been arrested after a boat carrying an emergency responder was damaged in the English Channel. Hampshire police say they were told about it on Tuesday evening when 51 people travelling from Normandy had been expected to arrive in Gosport but were taken to Dover instead. Video posted online shows anti-migrant activist Danny Tomo saying he was arrested last night. The Chinese leader has been welcomed to the White House by Donald Trump. Meanwhile, media coverage of the visit's been limited after Mr. Trump banned three media organizations, including CNN, from the White House. Fly tipping reports on the Isle of Wight have dropped by almost 30% in a year. 145 cases were reported between April and June, compared with 198 over the same 3 months last year. Warwick Davis says it's a huge honour to reprise his role as Professor Flitwick in the new Harry Potter TV series. He's the only original cast member confirmed to be returning so far. The actor says he based the Hogwarts teacher on some of his own teachers. And the fight that boxing fans have been talking about for years is finally happening. Tyson Fury and Anthony Joshua have agreed to meet in the ring. The bout will take place at Cardiff's Principality Stadium in December.
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0: With Whitelink Isle of Wight Ferries, keeping businesses on the move, operating 24 hours a day across the Solent.
22: Expect a warm and sunny day tomorrow with highs for you of 23 degrees. That's the latest. I'm Greg Dean. Nation
1: Radio. Thank you very much. Good afternoon to you. It's Andy and Talina here on your Thursday Tea Time show. On the way, Bruno Mars, UB40, and we're

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0: This is Nation Radio, the topical tune for your Thursday afternoon. Have you ever been out with somebody who's a metal detectorist, Selena? Or have you ever fancied metal detectoring yourself?
1: My brother did for a while. Didn't get anything, but yes, he was sort of a bit obsessed for a while with those things.
0: This was the guy who had a metal detector, dug down and dug up something that he wasn't sure what it was. But anyway, he turned out to be a Bronze Age gold bracelet, Selena, this guy. 3,000 years old, they reckon. Yeah. And an auction expert has said it could raise up to about 20 grand for you. And he thought it was rubbish.
1: And is it finders keepers with those things, or does it belong to the property who he was, you know, detecting, I wonder?
0: I think it depends whether you've asked for permission. I think it depends whether you've come to some kind of agreement, or I think it depends on whether you reckon you can get away with it. That's my thought, Selena.
1: I like that. Let's go for the latter, I think.
0: I'm going with Sting, Fields of Gold, for my topical tune. Have a think and see if you can do better. 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
1: Ongoing eastbound A31 problems heading up Powner Hill. Police closing off the inside lane there. Queues are back past Ringwood. Southbound A338 slow to Ringwood, as is the westbound A31. Mount Batter Way into Southampton, there's an accident towards West Kitts and the outside lane just before the lights. Thanks to Nikki for updating me there. Marchwood southbound to Twiggs Lane is slow. The A338 very slow southbound to Downton. Queues westbound A27 at the Hillsey Lane closure, very slow around Hedge End.
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answer. Killers Human on Nation Radio, South's best variety of hits on your Thursday tea time show with Andy Jackson. And our topical tune for the bloke who got a metal detector and found a Bronze Age gold bracelet worth up to £20,000. It was 3,000 years old. Mark James suggesting buried treasure from Peter Frampton for the topical tune. Martin Speak says, I thought gold by Spandau Ballet. Luke went for money, money, money by ABBA. Louise, here's where the story ends. Tintin out. Gold from Spandau Ballet, and we are Metal Detectives by the Thompson Twins. See what you did there, Louise. A list going for Fields of Gold from Sting, and so is Manned Parks. If you'd like to help us choose our topical tune, do join in on Facebook. 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

0: Nation Radio with our topical tune today for the metal detectorist who literally dig down and strike gold. Now, I thought it'd be a really good idea to get a metal detector once. This was a few years back, so I got one. And the most exciting thing I found, Selena, was an old fork, like a normal household fork. So it's straight back on eBay for that. I should have persevered. This bloke has found a Bronze Age gold bracelet, 3,000 years old, worth about 20 grand. I should have just kept on going, shouldn't I, Selena?
1: I know. Patience is key, isn't it, with these things? I don't know if I'd have the patience for it, I'll be honest. It's a bit like fishing. I can't be bothered, really.
0: CBA, that's the problem, isn't it? Definitely.
1: Absolutely.
0: I went with Fields of Gold from Sting. Selena, what is your topical tune?
1: I'm going to go for Bruno Mars and Treasure. Nation
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5: Lengthy delays eastbound heading up Powner Hill, A31. Police have been on scene with an incident there for a while. It's the inside lane that's closed. Queues are back to Ashley Heath. Southbound A338 is slow from Blashford, and it's slow on the westbound A31. Lengthy southbound delays through Guildford on the A3. Still busy southbound A338 to Downton. Extremely congested around Hedge End. Botley Road to and from West End is slow, and it's slow southbound through Twyford.
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Topical tune suggestions still flooding in for the bloke with the metal detector who found a 3,000-year-old gold bracelet. It's worth about 20 grand, they reckon. And that was just with having a metal detector. Andy Lynn going for Frida Payne's Band of Gold. Very good. Spandau Ballet, of course, and gold and China Crisis. Searching. Chris Dean Miles. Fields Gold from Sting. Colin Martin, same one. Goldfinger, Shirley Bassey, Adrian Stowe, Out in the Fields, Phil Lynott and Gary Moore, Dave Keane, Can You Dig It from the Mock Turtles, and Gold Digger from Kanye, says John Grant. Will any of these be our topical tune? One of them could be. Find out if it is. Maybe you chose it. Just after 6 o'clock tonight on Nation Radio South. Oh.

0: Lewis Capaldi. Stay Love on Nation Radio, where it's just coming up to 6 o'clock. That means we're 20 minutes away from tonight's world famous What's for Tea, with the simple premise of us telling you what we're having, you telling us what you're having. You can join in on Facebook right now if you go to Nation Radio South and look for the picture of our tea, which have already popped up on there. That's on the way in around 20 minutes. Next, we're going to play tonight's chosen topical tune. Nation
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6: The top stories this hour. 781 migrants arrived in the UK yesterday after crossing the English Channel, the highest number on a single day so far this year. 10 boats landed on the south coast. Home Office figures show the total number of arrivals this year is 18,565. That's 42% down on last year. Elsewhere, a man's become the first person to be jailed following an anti-migrant protest in Portsmouth. Father of two, Del Somerville, who's 42 and of Palsgrove, was handed a two-year sentence at Portsmouth Crown Court after previously pleading guilty to the charge of violent disorder. He was the first to be arrested following the violence which erupted after the arrival of a small boat on September the 6th. A man's been arrested after a boat with an emergency responder on board was damaged in the Channel. Hampshire police say the incident was reported to them on Tuesday night. That was when 51 people who travelled from Normandy on a dinghy were due to arrive in Gosport, but were instead taken to Dover. Footage has since appeared on the YouTube channel of anti-migrant activist Danny Tomo, saying he was arrested last night. Donald Trump says he and China's leader Xi Jinping have a truly great friendship. The US president's welcomed him to the White House following a traditional military ceremony. And Anthony Joshua and Tyson Fury will contest their long-awaited all-British fight at Cardiff's Principality Stadium on the 11th of December. Heavyweight Johnny Fisher's been speaking to Sky Sports News about it.
7: We've been talking about this fight for a decade now, and it's finally over the line. Exciting for everyone. As you said, AJ and Fury, they sort of transcend the boxing community. Everyone in England who's into sport, in Great Britain into sport, they know them names. So it's going to be massive for the sport of boxing.
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6: Expect a warm and sunny day tomorrow with highs for you of 23 degrees. That's the latest. I'm Greg Dean.
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0: 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World Famous What's for Tea with Selena Ross coming up in a couple of moments. 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

0: Diana Ross, I'm Coming Out on Nation Radio. World famous What's for Tea coming up in a couple of seconds. We were talking about the treasure that was found by the guy with the metal detector earlier on. Bob and Dina have just messaged, and it's Bob that says, hello, Andy. Dina and I were out walking our dogs on Studland Beach earlier this week, and Dina stepped over a piece of wood, about 6 inches long, half an inch square. Although Dina didn't see the significance of a well-finished piece of wood in the sand dunes, I picked it up and discovered it was a spirit level that, after intense scrutiny on the web, was possibly over 100 years old. Having thought my ship had come in, I eBayed it, and we're currently looking at nearly £3.
1: What's for tea?
2: With Andy Jackson.
1: What's for tea?
2: What's for tea?
1: With Andy Jackson. What's for tea?
0: Up my end tonight, Selena. I'm going very sort of retro, old school 1970s again this week. Mm-hmm. Cheese on toast to dip into tomato soup tonight,
3: oh,
0: Selena.
3: I love that. It's one of my favourite teas, that. I love it. Up mine this evening, I think you had this the other night, we're having a fish finger sandwich. Old school. Ace, yeah. Beautiful. It's a lovely thing.
0: It's a work of art, Selena. Don't let anybody tell you anything different to that. It's
3: just this is it.
0: Beautiful thing. That's up our end. Let us know what's up your end. Do join in on Facebook. You'll find us if you search for Nation Radio South.
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3: Good news from the A31. The eastbound incident heading up Powney Hill has been cleared. Traffic's back to normal. Still lengthy southbound delays on the A3 Guildford bypass. It's due to an incident towards Cathedral Turn. The southbound main road through Twyford remains really slow from the M3. Slow too at the works in Hills, the A27.
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Patton Small, Turn Around on Nation Radio. Going to play that for Tracy in Southampton. What's for tea tonight, Tracy? Well, chicken skewers, amongst other things. And scrambled eggs, bizarrely. Jess White, chicken sausages this evening. Mike Stretch has got a one-pot sausage casserole cooked in cider with sliced apples and potatoes and roasted carrots. Thank you, Mike and Gaynor in Verwood, for that. And Janet on the Isle of Wight tonight says we're having slow-cooked sausages. A lot of sausages going on tonight. Peppers, tomatoes, olives, cannellini beans and red wine all served with mash. It's getting comforty food now, isn't it? Now the evening's a little bit chillier. Join in with the group. Let us know what you're having, who you are, where you are, what's for tea. Do it on Facebook at Nation Radio South. Forget

0: Bon Jovi, Living on a Prayer from Nation Radio. Latest on the roads from Selena coming up in a couple of seconds. Then it's Anne-Marie and 2002. Angie got pie and mash for us in Sussex, she says, for what's for tea. Pork chops, roast potatoes and five vegetables, says Angela. Man Parks, tonight Andy and Paul, we're having roast chicken, potatoes, green beans, cauliflower, might even have apple sauce. Yes, I know it's for pork. There's no rules, man. You do what you like. Janine, Chinese takeaway box from Tesco tonight. Carol has got tuna and coleslaw jacket potato, listening in Lake, and pasta with sauce, says Josie tonight. This is the world famous What's for Tea. Let us know who you are, where you are, What's for Tea. Do it on Facebook, Nation Radio South.
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14: Southbound A3, Guildford Bypass, still running very slowly there. It's due to an incident heading towards Cathedral Turn. Some long delays. Traffic heading southbound Main Road through Twyford looking much better. Just a little slow there now. Botley Road West End is still running slowly, though. That's in both directions.
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The world famous What's for Tea continues on our Facebook page. 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

0: could ever say.
1: Is it just me, or would she be a little bit high maintenance? Am I even allowed to say that? I never know these days. It's Olivia Rodrigo, Stupid Song, on Nation Radio, where it's very nearly 7 o'clock. That means the happy hour is coming up with 60 minutes of songs to sing along to. Then Stuart McGinn is here with the evening show, 8 o'clock onwards. He'll be kicking off with three from the 80s at 8. He's got the 90s at 9 and the noughties at 10 as well.
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5: The top stories this hour. Ministers say they must push further and harder to stop migrants crossing the Channel in response to the latest figures. The Home Office has recorded almost 800 people arriving by small boat in the UK yesterday, the highest number for a single day so far this year. The number of arrivals by small boats this year now stands at just over 18,500. That's according to provisional figures from the Home Office. It's down 42% on last year. Elsewhere, a father of two has become the first person to be jailed after throwing a plastic bottle at a police line and swearing at officers during an anti-migrant protest in Portsmouth. Del Somerville of Paulsgrove was sentenced at Portsmouth Crown Court to 2 years in prison, having previously pleaded guilty to the charge of violent disorder. The 42-year-old was the first to be arrested and sentenced following the violence which erupted after the arrival of a small boat on September the 6th. A man's been arrested after a boat carrying an emergency responder was damaged in the Channel. Hampshire police say they were told about it on Tuesday night when 51 people travelling from Normandy had been expected to arrive in Gosport, but instead were taken to Dover. Video posted online shows anti-migrant activist Danny Tomo saying he was arrested last night. Fly tipping reports on the Isle of Wight have dropped by almost 30% in a year. 145 cases were reported between April and June. The Premier League and the top divisions in Germany, Italy and Spain will make a joint call for reform at FIFA tomorrow. And the fight boxing fans have been talking about for years is finally happening. Tyson Fury and Anthony Joshua have agreed to meet in the ring. It'll take place in Cardiff's Principality Stadium in December.
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5: Expect a warm and sunny day tomorrow with highs for you of 23 degrees. That's the latest. I'm Greg Dean.
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Phil Collins, Two Hearts, Bare Naked Ladies before that, 1 week. 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Shame.

0: 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All kicks off 10 o'clock Saturday morning after Mark Collins and the Golden Hour. 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

0: Nation Radio, Thursday on the Tea Time Show. We're in the happy hour until 8 o'clock. And then Stuart McGinley's last Nation Radio Hall of Fame for the week is going to be what?
1: I thought that was going to be Stuart McGinley's last show when you said that. I thought, I didn't think it went that badly last night, but... Never mind, hopefully I'll make it. So tonight I'm taking you back to the 90s, and in particular this particular group started off, I say group, they're a duo. If I said to you DJ Mike Pickering and singer Heather Small, that would be M People.
0: Was it
1: Manchester People? Is that where they got the name from? Manchester People. I'm sure that's where. I'll have to look that up now.
0: Google it.
1: I think that's
0: pop
1: where
0: on
1: it,
0: there.
1: Yeah, do a Google. No. It's actually far more simple than that. I feel silly for saying it. It's not Manchester. It's simply his initial of his name.
0: See, simple ideas are always the best, isn't it?
1: Note to self, do the research before Andy comes to you. Anyway, let me know. They had loads of hits. Elegant Slumming was one of the big albums, and it won a Brit Dance Award. So let me know if you have a favourite song from M People tonight, and I'll get the first track on at around about 8:30. Just look us up on Facebook, Nation Radio South.
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0: Dua Lipa, Houdini on Nation Radio, and that is our happy hour for tonight. Stuart McGinley's here with three from the 80s at 8 in a couple of moments, and I'll be back with Selena 4 o'clock tomorrow afternoon for your Friday tea time show, where someone's life will change forever on Make Me a Winner.
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0: 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Stuart here at Nation Radio, serving up your 80s at 8 then. We begin tonight with the first breakthrough hit for Andy and Vince, Erasure.

0: Nation Radio's 80s at 8, finishing off with a song recorded in the 60s. What's that all about? Well, you may well recall it was reissued in 1988 after it was used in a beer TV commercial, and it went all the way to number one for the very first time. And did you spot a very young, then unknown Elton John on piano? He had yet, back in the late 60s, to have a hit of his own. That was all going to change, though. Tracy Ullman's They Don't Know, a cover version of a wonderful song by Kirsty MacColl, and it was Erasure, and Sometimes, their breakthrough song, to get us started tonight. And if you want more 80s in your life, we've got a radio station you might like, Nation 80s. 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
0: Now, tomorrow, somebody's going to win the next chunk of life-changing cash. We're talking here £600,000. And what has our last winner, Natalie, been doing with all that cash?
2: I looked at new kitchens, I got a new couch, got a new fridge freezer, because we've got two younger boys as well, so see just that wee bit of freedom, no sitting at 4:30, and left my mind going, oh, I need to go and sort dinner now. It was fantastic, no having to worry about that.
0: What was the first thing you would buy, I wonder, if you were to win £600,000? 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

0: When I was playing that song, I put them down on my list of artists to feature soon in the Hall of Fame. Some shiny, happy people. It's REM at Nation Radio. Stuart here then for this Thursday night, whatever you're doing this evening. Thank you for choosing us. On the way later on, we've got the 90s and the noughties, a look at your entertainment stories. And in tonight's Hall of Fame, it is M People. They had quite a lot of hits in the 90s, so tell me your favourite in the comments on our Facebook page. And the doors will open to the Hall of Fame in about 10 minutes. Nation.
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0: And on this night, we are featuring M People in the Hall of Fame. They started out in the early 90s. It took a while, but finally they got the breakthrough they wanted and would go on to have a lot of success. So go to the comments on our Facebook page and tell me if you'd like me to play one of your favourites this evening. Now, the M in M People comes from founder Mike Pickering's first initial. And there was me earlier thinking it was the fact that they were from Manchester. Pickering had been one of the original DJs at Manchester's legendary Hacienda Club. Now, I'm going to begin tonight with their debut hit. This first came out in October of 1991 and was re-released a couple of years later and given the remix treatment. And it was taken from their debut album, Northern Soul. It is M People at Nation Radio, and this, How Can I Love You More?

0: George Ezra and Budapest at Nation Radio, all across the South with your best variety of hits. Now back here tomorrow, it's Andy Jackson at tea time, and being a Friday, it's Happy Fri-yay. What are you looking forward to most for the weekend? Get in touch with Andy and Selena and let them know. There's also the topical tune and what's for tea, and yes, the happy hour as well, even happier on a Friday. And if you'd like to get involved with the show, then why not WhatsApp 07740 938 500. Andy Jackson here across the South for tea time tomorrow from 4 o'clock. And here next tonight, it's Britney.
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0: She's still looking. It's Ray and Where Is My Husband at Nation Radio with your best variety of hits. 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Looking forward to that Sunday from 4 and catch up with recent episodes on the Nation Player. We're going to focus our attention next on the 90s in a couple of minutes. 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
0: 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Hello, Stuart here at Nation Radio with some great songs coming up in the 90s at 9, including George Michael, the Red Hot Chili Peppers, and we start with Take That.

0: wonderful. Red Hot Chili Peppers at Nation Radio, Under the Bridge. And they released their fifth album, Blood Sugar Sex Magic, in the States on this very day in 1991, featuring brilliant songs like that one. It was also covered as well by All Saints some years later. George Michael from another terrific album, Listen Without Prejudice, Volume 1, Waiting for That Day. And take that, Could It Be Magic? 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

0: Nation Radio with your best variety of hits, and Duran Duran's A View to a Kill, a US number one for them, and Miley back with Bass Persuades before that one. Now, still to come here tonight, it's another track from M People in the Hall of Fame. Go to the comments on our Facebook page and tell me which one is your favourite. Quick glance at entertainment stories for tonight, and Strictly Come Dancing bosses have announced there will be a live tour for 2027. Ella Langley's Choosin' Texas, which of course we're playing a lot here at Nation, has broken the all-time Hot 100 record in the US. And our best wishes to Lionel Richie, who is back in hospital and he's undergoing a heart procedure with more tour dates cancelled. Hopefully after a recovery he'll be back on stage as soon as possible. On the way here in just a moment, going to take you back to the 70s with a classic from Roxy Music. Nation
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0: And this is another song from M People, guests tonight in our Hall of Fame. Now, the album Elegant Slumming won the Mercury Music Prize, and M People won consecutive Brits Dance Awards in both 1994 and also 95. Now, this song was a cover version. It was first recorded by Dennis Edwards and Saeeda Garrett, and it was taken from M People's album, which I mentioned earlier on, which was a huge success, Elegant Slumming. This reached the top 10 in November of 1993. It is Don't Look Back Any Further at Nation Radio in the Hall of Fame.

0: Will Smith sampled a bit of that, didn't he? Stevie Wonder's I Wish at Nation Radio all across the South with your best variety of hits and the home of Steve and Selena at breakfast back here tomorrow morning. Early Starter, Retro TV, One Second Wonder and The Forgotten 45 are in there. And being a Friday, you can choose the very last tune in the show with the 5 to 9 song. Keep an eye on the socials tomorrow. Steve will be posting something and you can get involved and pick your favourite. And that's with Steve and Selena for breakfast tomorrow all across the South. Going to take you back next to the 80s with Aha.
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0: 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Coming up, it's Katie Tunstall, JLS, and something from the Scissor Sisters.

0: was taken from their second album, Ta-Da, which went to number one this day, 24th of September, 20 years ago. The biggest song on it was I Don't Feel Like Dancing. She's My Man then from the Scissor Sisters. Katie Tunstall, Suddenly I See, and we kicked off tonight with JLS and Beat Again. There's more noughties whenever you fancy it on the Nation Player and on your smart speaker. 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

0: Oh, wonderful. Neil and Chris, Pet Shop Boys at Nation Radio and Suburbia from 40 years ago now. 24th of September today, and on the birthday list is Theo Pafitis, the former dragon from the den. He's 67. Jack D is 65 and Ali McCoist is 64. It's National Punctuation Day today, celebrating correct punctuation. That's me in trouble. And also World School Milk Day. Ah, yes. Memories of when they used to bring out the very small little milk bottles when I was at school with the little foil lid on top. And after a few hours of sitting in a very warm classroom, there was a nice little gathering of cream sat at the top of it. Blah, feel a bit sick just thinking about it. On the way here very soon at Nation Radio, it's a picture of you and another track from M People in the Hall of Fame.
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0: 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It sold more than 90,000 copies in its first week alone, and it was also played on the radio, I seem to recall, more than a month before it was even released in the shops. 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
4: And now, the weather.
5: Outside, gloomy skies, a persistent drizzle, and a chilly wind blowing from the west, north, east, and south. But inside, temperatures of toasty warm with a high chance of plush rugs, soft lighting, and snuggly throws. 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

0: Swifties are getting very excited as there's a new song coming from Taylor Swift. There she is with Opalite at Nation Radio. And I'll be back here again tomorrow from 8 o'clock right after the happy hour with your Friday night house party. Hopefully you can join me for that, whatever you're up to. 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
13: 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Let's press the go button on the Late Show for the South. I'm Tim Allen here until 4 a.m. with plenty of tunes to see you through the night. To start tonight, it's the Jacksons. Nation.

0: Savage Garden, truly, madly, deeply, this is Nation Radio's Late Show. 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

0: Crusaders, Street Life on Nation Radio, the South's best variety of hits. Loads of live music across the South in the coming weeks and months or so. We've got Soul to Soul at Portsmouth Guildhall Sunday, 18th of October. Jack Savaretti also at Portsmouth Guildhall, 22nd of October. Meanwhile, over at the BIC, we've got Miles Smith on the 14th of November. The Script at the BIC on the 16th of November. And James Morrison also at the same place on the 16th of November as well. 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

0: Well, I mentioned earlier that the Scripts are coming to the BIC, and that is their new song on Nation Radio, and that's called The Crowd Was Singing Wonderwall. By the way, November the 16th is the date at the BIC. Almost 1 o'clock. No, it's not. Almost midnight. Took an hour off your life there. Almost midnight. Stick around. More of the South's best variety hits coming up in 2 seconds here at Nation.
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3: Radio. Happy Friday, right, back to the tunes. James Blunt's new tune, Tastes Like Summer, coming up for you very soon. Portugal the Man, and now Lisa Stansfield.

0: Lizzo, about damn time on Nation Radio. Just been looking at some of the events happening across the South. Of course, it's all about Halloween. Yes, Halloween is coming up very soon. Fairly soon, in about a month or so. And of course, after that, it's fireworks. And you know what happens after that? Yes, we won't talk about that just yet, but you know what I mean. Oasis, coming up next on Nation.
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0: Teddy Swims, Mr. Know-It-All. This is Nation Radio. Hope you're having a nice night tonight, whatever you're up to and whereabouts in the south you are or beyond. 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